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Now he was only 10 years old when his daddy died in prison.

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1: What is it?
0: Am I going to do this by myself?
1: Do it by yourself.
0: Okay, well, I think I'll try it in a different key. I'll try it in the normal key.
1: Yeah.
0: If it sounds bad, these people just got me.

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1: Hi, Tony.
2: Hi.
1: I'm so happy to see you.
2: Yeah, you look great.
1: Thank you.

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Don't make this animal damage you, and I will banish you. Handle you flammable like a match. Do a candle, do a words, I'll be your man. If you plan to do any anamical acting new against the intangible, you must be sniffing albino. Realize I'm a G, you just side Joe. Realize that's Mike, but not Dino. Simone, yeah.